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0: Medic 6. Traffic accident with injuries. Midway School Road and Hoi Long Road. Timeout 2014.
1: 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Crash notification 2015.

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0: 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Just a phone. That's it. That was bringing it up.
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1: Happy 5 in a row. Responding 66-year-old female, not conscious, is breathing. 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
0: Timeout 21-10.

0: Kaiser out.
1: Copy, 20 en route. 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She was dizzy. Advised he checked her blood pressure and blood sugar. 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

0: 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Paul Bravo response. 822 6th Road. 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Timeout 21:18.
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0: Yes, ma'am. I don't know if y'all started yet. Can we see if we can get some out of county? Stand by us.
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0: 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Happy five. 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
3: 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We do have EMS en route. They do have a 15-minute ETA.

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Center Sweep 6. 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
1: Copy, 3 and route. Responding to a first party alone, 57-year-old female, conscious breathing. Advised she took some drugs and is now having a mental breakdown. But she is not violent. She does have a small black knife on her for her own protection. She's not thinking about killing herself.
0: That's 3, copy. Go ahead and have law enforcement head out that way as well.
1: 10-4, we have 411, 1017.
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1: 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She has had injuries to her leg, back, and neck.

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1: Sigon 20 is clearing refusal. Where would you like us in?
0: 10-4, if you could assist 6 with the NBA.
1: 10-4 shows the route.
0: 10-4.
2: Six, they come.
0: Six.
2: Do we need to continue with your persona?
0: Ten four. If you could return back to base, that should be closer.
2: Ten four, we're available.

0: emergency on the medic clinic. We do have one female patient with neck, back, and leg pain at this time.
1: 10-4, Joseph Sabatier, Long Beam, I'm coming from East Center Street.

0: 2 or 3 to go?
1: 2 or 3.
0: Yes, ma'am. Humbly make 6 on policy on that national highway traffic. Thank you, ma'am. This is 6 students. Thank you.
1: 10-4, I believe so as well. That was my mistake. On the medic 6. What copy direct? Show us around. 10-4, apologies. 20 direct.
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Stand for where do you want us? 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
1: Medic 3 is direct. 3 South, 3 South, 3 South, 3 South, 3 South, 3 South, 3 South, 3 South, 3 South, 3 South, 3 South, 3 South, 3 South, 3 South, 3 South, 3 South, 3 South, 3 South, 3 South, 3 South, 3 South, 3 South, 3 South, 3 South, 3 South, 3 South, 3 South, 3 South, 3 South, 3 South, 3 South, 3 South, 3 South, 3 South, 3 South, 3 South, 3 South, 3 South, 3 South, 3 South, 3 South, 3 South, 3 South, 3 South, 3 South, 3 South, 3 South, 3 South, 3 South, 3 South, 3 South, 3 South, 3 South, 3 South, 3 South, 3 South, 3 South, 3 South, 3 South, 3 South, 3 South, 3 South, 3 South, 3 South, 3 South, 3 South, 3 South, 3 South, 3 South, 3 South, 3 South, 3 South, 3 South, 3

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0: 10-4. 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
2: 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Probably she came home and her mom was on the floor. 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

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Thomasville Fire, 910 Marsh Street, 910 Marsh Street, cross street to Hoskins Street. Residential fire alarm, correction, structure fire at 2250.

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3: 10-4, Medic 3, you can stand down.
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3: Patient's going to bring 204B, 204B. 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

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She's in apartment 910 Marsh Street, trying to get her to evacuate. Smell smoke.

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1: Negative, I'll give him a call.

0: Yeah, you have a different car. We have entry.
1: 10-4. American, information only. If you do happen to get the door code, we can put it in as a premise.
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Cross of Evermore Cove and BCCC Road. 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
1: Responding to an 87-year-old female, conscious breathing, advised she had a knee replacement yesterday. 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

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Copy, 5 and we're out. 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

0: 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Heart problem, Delta response. 26,729 South NC Highway 109. Cross off Bells Grove Road and Quackenbush Mountain Trail. Timeout 008.
1: South NC Highway 126. On South NC Highway 1, crosses the Bells Grove Road, Cottonbush Mountain Trail, problem, shelter, 9 after midnight.

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1: And for start me fire, start me law enforcement, start me a county unit, 1039 traffic, 2970 in the right south of Schuller Meats. We just witnessed a 1050 car into the woods on heavy damage. And the going to be a 29 southbound, northbound lane just south of Schuller Meats.

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East Conch alert walking. Different officer out here. 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If anyone can, we probably can handle this call. If he needs to be transported, he looked like escaped uninjured.

0: 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Medic 20, go ahead. You can show us on scene. Be advised, it's going to be worse than 9 hours. 9 hours, 2970.
1: Northbound 2970.
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0: 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There's no vehicle fire. There's no vehicle fire at this time.
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0: 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Breathing problems. 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Welcome Arcadia Road. Cross off Dr. Zimmerman Road and Pickett Road. Timeout 251.
1: 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Welcome Arcadia Road. 2220. Welcome Arcadia Road. Dr. Zimmerman Road and Pickett Road. Breathing problems.

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Timeout, 414.

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Copy medic 20 en route. Responding to a 65-year-old male, difficulty breathing. I was able to get his right one to lock off. He has a pinched nerve in his hand. He already also had his dialysis patient. He has an appointment at 6 this morning.

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Timeout 5:13.

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Public Assist Alpha Response. 409, Albertson Road, cross of Pleasant Drive and Bassett Drive. Timeout, 514.

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1: Copy, 6 en route. This one, 4-year-old male, constant breathing. Polar visor has been filled. Seagom to medic 20, did you copy dispatch?

Last unit who had traffic, your modulation was very low. I was unable to copy. Copy 20 en route. We're flying to a 51-year-old female, conscious breathing, and as she fell, has a lost person to her lower left leg. Requested to be checked out, received some stitches before going back to the hospital. She was just discharged yesterday.

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Cross streets of Stony Run Road to Squirrel Hill Road. 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

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Wires down with arcing, 0632.

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0: Medic 12 is going to be 1041 for the day. I'll get this weekend started.
1: Yeah.

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1: Bros 43, copy. 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

0: 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I'm small, way in the north, way in the north, walking one way.
1: This is Russ 43, copy.

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0: 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Medic 1, cardiac arrest echo response. 476 Texas Road, cross of Farmer Road and Ethel Church Road. Timeout, 754.
1: Oh. Medic 4, copy in route. 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

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Cardiac CPR instructions being given. 756.

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Timeout 757. Medic 6, Public Assist Alpha Response, 5820 Election Oaks Drive. Timeout 758.

Sonic up in for 4-year-old meal. I'm just breathing and wanting to go to the hospital for a mental spell. Just have a consulting so we lose him out. Medic 6 in that. Medic 6 in that. Responding for a 78-year-old female conscious and breathing with the system.

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0: 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Cross of Bells Grove Road and Qualkenbush Mountain Trail. Timeout 808.
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0: Medic 3, Fall Delta response, 1059 Eller Road, Lot 23, cross of David Smith Road and I-285 South. Timeout, 834.
1: 59 Eller Road, Lot 23, cross street of David Smith Road, I-285 Southbound. Fall Delta response, 835.
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0: 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Sick person, Charlie response. I-285 north at mile marker 101. I-285 north at mile marker 101. Timeout, 8:45.
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0: 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I'm Charlie 5 North, on Michael 101. 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
1: Medicaid top narrow. 353, 30-year-old male, conscious and breathing. His whole body is cramping up. Going to be located in a gray Dodge Ram with a trailer and mower between Hickory Tree and County Line.
0: Be between Hickory Tree and County Line is a 101 gray Dodge Ram. 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
1: Baptist, I'm getting off the forge. I don't need a fair. EMS is going to have an extended ETA.

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0: 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Timeout, 9:16.
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Breathing problems, Delta response. 110, Quail Ridge Court, Cross Street, East Side, Drive. Timeout, 9:29.

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Medic 5, Davidson County Rescue. Breathing problems, Charlie response. 4748, Old Salisbury Route, Alston Brook Nursing Home, cross of Cow Palace Road and Pineland Avenue. Timeout, 946.

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0: 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Call Alpha Response. 222 Heath Barn Road, cross of South NC Highway 150 and Horseshoe Neck Road. Timeout 10:44.
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1: Taking the patient's the PVA in the gator. 10-4.

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0: 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Timeout 11:15.
1: Five copy on route. Responding for an 82-year-old female, conscious and breathing. Bell and can't get up. There is access in the notes.

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0: 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Address of 115 Brewer Road, Rural Frank Towing.

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1: That's okay.
0: Talk to him, please.

Medic, 20, Thomasville Rescue, unknown problem Delta response, 1301, Trinity Street, Dollar General, cross of Unity Street, and Duncan Drive. Timeout, 11:24.

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1: Medic 20 copy en route. Responding for an unknown aged female. 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Is breathing. Probably drugged out in a vehicle. It's going to be a white Infiniti in front of the building. And the caller that also advised it looks like she may be on fentanyl.
0: Can we get the address again and alien route?
1: It'll be a Dollar General, 1301 Trinity Street, 1301 Trinity Street, and the LEO is en route.

0: 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Cross off Old Leslie Cavill Road and R.L. Norris Road. Timeout, 11:28.
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0: 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Timeout 12:01.
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2: Over. Out.
0: Bristol 35, copy. Yes, Russell Ridge Street. Caller's reporting approximately a quarter of an acre burning in a gully across the street from this address near a building.

0: 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Ball Alpha response. 1153 White Hart School Road. Timeout 1212.
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0: 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We got light smoke showing. It's going to be a small brush fire. We're after that.
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0: You're on the way, cancel. Appreciate it.
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1: 10-4, shutting the line down. 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Just a heads up, you are at half tank.
0: Okay, is that Hodge around?

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1: Go ahead.
0: Okay, that was Medic 20. We are delayed at Thomasville, waiting on patient transfer.
1: I'll be delayed at Thomasville.

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1: 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Color lives on leaf. 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
0: Yeah, we're killing service, 1229.

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1: Medic 7, Davidson County Rescue. 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
2: How is that 80? How is that at 82?
3: Can I repeat the prep? Are y'all good with 86 clearance?
4: Yeah, they're good.
2: What was that? For whatever reason, it came across on the radio. Can you copy now? I hear you. Right, how is that pressure right there? You're sitting right at 80.
3: I think that feels good.
2: You're actually 5 right now, pushing 90.
3: Come see if you can get it around 75.
2: How's that?
3: I don't know if it feels where it should be.
2: He's set right on 75 right now.

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0: 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Silent complete.
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2: Yeah.

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0: All right. 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
1: That was good. I could tell when it happened, but got it right back, so that's good. All right. 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

0: Medic 11, EMS, standby, East U.S. Highway 64 and Henley Road, timeout 1331.
1: Oh, they're out.
2: So 11, copy and route, standby for Randall County.

Medic 5, EMS, standby, 6835F, US Highway 64, RDOQ, cross of Riviera Drive, and North Coon Road, timeout, 1344.

0: Medic. Breathing problem, Delta response. 188 Hebron Church Road, 3, cross of Old U.S. Highway 52, and Hebron Lane. Timeout, 1345.
1: Seacon Station 35, 188 Hebron Church Road, Unit 3, 180 Hebron Church Road, Unit Number 3, Cross Street of Old U.S. Highway 52, Hebron Lane, Freedom from 6 Delta, 1346.
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0: 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Cross Street Moravia Road. Timeout 1346.
1: Seacon Station 15, 2732 Bethel Court, 2732 Bethel Court, cross streets of Moravia Road, Fall 17 Bravo, 1347.
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1: Calling out. Poor Happy and Mel, responding for a 72-year-old female, conscious and breathing with difficulty, will be located on the outpatient side.

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1: Yeah, ALS unit coming.
0: Okay, copy. This involves the patient had a watchman implant yesterday. Chief complaints will be dizziness.

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Joking Delta response. 4748 Old Salisbury Road, Alstonbrook Nursing Home, cross of Cow Palace Road and Pineland Avenue. Timeout 1358.

0: Father.
1: Five copy and route. Responding for a 73-year-old male, conscious and breathing, had been choking earlier, but is not at this time. Abnormal breathing. He will be in room 207.
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0: 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Commercial. 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
2: Spotter 1 to all units, be advised, heavy traffic coming out, Fairview to Cock Grove.

0: truck through y'all units. Looks like our best bet for a hydrant is going to be a reverse lay from the incident to Brown Street right there, the old Golden Corral.
1: I got them into one zone thing. Nothing showing. We out investigating. Want me to ask Lance.
2: Copy. Yeah, this is
3: 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Battalion 7 is on the scene. Nothing showing from a single story gas station facility. We'll be operating offensive mode. I'll be assuming command. I'm going to switch to Ops 1.
2: Copy.
3: Battalion 7, trip 2. 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
0: We're getting off the exit now.
3: Copy that. If you would stand by the hydrant.
0: 1 minute. Copy. If you can confirm a trap, we're going to do a reverse lay down Brown Street.
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Medic 10, Davidson County Rescue. Breathing problems, Charlie response. 371, Cruz Lake Road. Cross Street South NC Highway 150. Timeout, 1426.

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Ten copy en route. 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

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Timeout, 1455.

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1: Not yet. I'm with it.
0: Don't worry, thank you.

Akon Station, 5657, 398 Owen Road, 398 Owen Road, Cross Street 7, Sea Highway 8 at Southmont Elementary School. Unknown problem, 1520.

Medic 11, Davidson County Rescue. Unknown problem, Bravo response. 398 Owen Road, Southmont Elementary School, cross off NC Highway 8, and Amazing Grace Lane. Timeout, 15:20.

what he sees through the route request you respond with him. Well, there's a red SUV in the left lane turning into the school. Subject is not responding. The vehicle appears to have some sort of vape in their hand. Doors are locked. And a child in the backseat.

0: 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Be aware, we have a 33-minute ETA.
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2: Tennessee, we're clear LMC. We got about 17 minutes here. We can handle it.
1: Medic, I copy. We're calling for a 20-year-old female. Not responding. She is breathing. Be in a red SUV in the pickup line at the school.

0: 3, Seacom.
1: Roger.
0: Can you advise Forsyth County Communications that there is a big piece of debris in the roadway just north of the Clemensville exit when you're on southbound 52?
1: Ever.
2: Seacom 204 is heading to Southmont Elementary from Base 1.
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Timeout 1526.

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2: 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QR4 is on 10.
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0: 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Hey, we'll have somebody standing outside.
1: Thanks, sir. Hey, Bob, we'll be there in a moment.
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0: 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Respond next in for 56. 261 King Creek Road off of Linwood Southmont Road for a Bravo fault. 1548.
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0: 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America. It's hard on me, it's hard. Affirmative. 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
2: 10-4.
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2: Hey,
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0: Can you advise the patient still seizing or stopped?
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0: Same 4, we're about 7 hours. See you then.

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1: Information only for the Crane Creek call. Medic 10 just on in from South Mine Elementary.
0: 10-4, T-46 to you, engine 46. 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Engine 46, Sam, please.
1: Devil.
0: Chief, figure out.
1: Enjoy.
0: If they're responding from South Pond Elementary, they're going to beat me due to the extended EPA. Just tell them to advise us I need to continue.
1: So,
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1: Go ahead, Alan.
0: I just cut down Wall Road. I can actually hit them off too if you want. I'll head that way.
1: Go ahead. I'm at Forks and Palmer.
0: 10-4. I'll get there and I'll advise if you want me to. I should be medic unit there.

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0: 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I cleared it by mistake.
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1: 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Responding for a 54-year-old male, conscious and breathing. The driver's team involved in his 6-pointer needs to go to high rate for an infusion.

0: Sigon Station 51, 6835 West US Highway 64, 6835 West US Highway 64, cross streets of Coons Road, in front of Tar Heel Q, traffic accident, unknown injury, 1611.
1: And North Coons Road, timeout, 1611.
2: I got water wind route Highway 64, 1050.
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0: 281, y'all were responding to a two-vehicle traffic accident. Unknown injuries at this time. It was a gray van versus a black SUV with airbags deployed.
1: Okay, unknown injuries.

0: I'm T-51 on scene, 2B for MVA, I'll be across the roadway.
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2: 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I have two adult females. We're going to need checked out by EMS. One with possible broken ribs. And I have one pediatric. No obvious injuries at this time.
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0: Mute. Can you advise when you'll be clear now and think?
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Crosshouse, Snyder Kine Road, and Wayne Gobble Road. 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

0: 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Responding word 75-year-old female, conscious and breathing, chest discomfort. 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

Medic 2, Thomasville Rescue. Breathing problems, Charlie response. Time, Memorial Park. Apartment C, cross off Linella Lane and Culbra Avenue. Timeout, 1732.

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1: 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We have also dispatched out DCSO.

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1: 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It's going to be a 68-year-old female, conscious, breathing.

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0: 10-4, I have the jail requesting a call from you. They're advising they just had to go on to fire watch due to a malfunction with their sprinkler system.
1: 10-4, are they needing us to respond out?
0: Negative. They just advised that they were required to notify you, and they were unable to get you at the station.
1: Thank you.

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Medic 11. Sick person, Alpha response. 799 Brown Street, cross of Old Linwood Road and Bill Medlin Road. Timeout, 1920.

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0: 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Just hang on.
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0: 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We're going to be 1042 for the night. Y'all have a wonderful night.
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1: 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Somebody that gave it, lead them in.
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1: 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Kobe and rep is a difficulty breathing. No patient information. They advise come to the first aid building. Someone will be there at the gate to lead you in.

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0: 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Timeout, 1939.
1: 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It's going to be a 42-year-old male, gray, wearing a gray hoodie. We also have PD en route as well.

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0: I'm clear, nothing's found.
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